things you always wanted. Have some fun and live your life. Help me waste a day and find a place that we can face to face. Let me show you around my hood. It's bad meaning bad, like bad meaning good. When it comes to rules, I break.

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Tell them make room, my body, these the entree. I can turn a mad hoe into a fan. Cameras flashing, lights on, fucking up. Click, click, click, click, everywhere I go. Get it, can't get me, face card froze.

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Sometimes I just can't take it, and it isn't alright. I'm not gonna make it. And I think my shoes are tied.